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It's 5 o'clock. Welcome into The Great Escape here on Classical California. I'm Brian Lauritsen. It's so great to be with you on California Public Radio Day. This is our opportunity to share with you what it means to be a public radio service in the Golden State. And we're so excited to spend this time with you, to share this music together each and every day. And we begin our Great Escape with music by the Norwegian composer Ola Yelo. This is The Road, featuring the Choir of Royal Holloway, the Royal Philharmonic, and Rupert Goff conducting.

That's music by Marjan Mozetic from Postcards from the Sky. We've heard Unfolding Sky, the ensemble La Pieta, Angel Dubot, the violinist leading the performance, and before that, The Road by Ola Yelo, the composer at the piano, the choir of Royal Holloway and the Royal Philharmonic Orchestra, Rupert Goff conducting. Those are the first two of your great escapes for this Thursday afternoon. I'm Brian Lauritsen. Delighted every day to bring you the Great Escape here on Classical California. And today is a very special day. It is Public Radio Day in the state of California. 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The music continues to play. In fact, here's a piece of music celebrating the idea of music. It is the Serenade to Music by Ralph Vaughan Williams, inspired by Shakespeare. If music be the food of love, play on. Here is the Serenade to Music by Vaughan Williams, the Royal Scottish National Orchestra, Martin Yates conducting.

0: music of Ralph Vaughan Williams, inspired by the words of William Shakespeare, The Serenade to Music. We heard the Royal Scottish National Orchestra, Martin Yates conducting here on Classical California, offered as another of your great escapes for this Thursday afternoon. 20 minutes of inspiration, calm, beauty, every weekday starting at 5 here on Classical California. It's my privilege and honor to bring it to you each and every day. And we got plenty more where those came from starting tomorrow, 5 p.m. here on Classical California. 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We have been hearing from listeners up and down the Golden State, from Elizabeth in Santa Cruz. She says the evolution of KDFC to Classical California has been a really cool thing. Very seamless, very well done. Classical California, it's the only radio station I can listen to reliably in my car, so thanks for keeping it on the airwaves. And then from Buena Park, Kathleen says, I love listening while driving in our SoCal traffic. What? What traffic? Oh, yeah, that traffic. It soothes my mind. I appreciate the variety of music from the classical world to the gaming world to movie scores. Thank you very much. Kathleen in Buena Park, Elizabeth in Santa Cruz. And what about you? Do you appreciate the music on Classical California? Do you appreciate the companionship? Do you appreciate the humanity of this non-AI run radio station? 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
1: Music that drifts with the tide from the Monterey Bay to beyond the horizon. This is Classical California.

Trumpeter Wynton Marsalis, the English Chamber Orchestra, Raymond Lepard conducting the finale from the Trumpet Concerto in E-flat Major by Joseph Haydn here on Classical California. Wynton Marsalis, he was very young when he made that recording. He went into the recording session at the Abbey Road Studios. He said, you know, the historical nature of the venue was not lost on him. He was like, I'm here recording where the Beatles recorded. And he said he was nervous, and he said it took him a long time to sort of settle in and allow himself to be able to play with freedom, with reckless abandon at this recording session. And it was a chat from the conductor, Raymond Lepard, who said, hey, Wynton, chill out, man. Settle in. Let it go. Just play. And the result, a great recording of the Haydn Trumpet Concerto that you just heard the finale of it here on Classical California. It's California Public Radio Day. And it's a celebration of what we're able to do together, you and I. And if you already are a monthly sustainer of Classical California, thank you so much for your ongoing support of this public radio service. 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This is Orchestra plus Harp Solo, the Lyric Suite by John Rutter. Katrine Finch, the soloist, Symphonia Cymru, conducted by the composer on Classical California.

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When You Wish Upon a Star, music from Pinocchio. Lee Harline wrote the music. Anna Kiko Myers played it. The LSO London Symphony. Keith Lockhart conducting. You're on Classical California. We don't have to wish upon a star to keep the music playing here on Classical California. We count on you. 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Thank you so much if you are already a donor to this nonprofit public radio service. 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We got the backpack, the window cling, a water bottle, and a baseball cap as well. If you can do a dollar a day, whatever you can do in support of the music keeps it playing. It's that simple. 800-421-1717, classicalcalifornia.org, as we continue. It's music by Alexander Borodin, celebrating the expansion of the Russian Empire eastward in the steppes of Central Asia. Here's the Philharmonia Orchestra, Jeffrey Simon conducting.

0: It's music by Alexander Borodin, In the Steppes of Central Asia. We heard the Philharmonia Orchestra, Jeffrey Simon conducting. You're on Classical California. On California Public Radio Day, that's today. It's a holiday, and we're celebrating by celebrating our relationship with you, the supporters, the sustainers of this public radio service, this nonprofit classical music outlet, and you make it possible. 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

It's music by Isaac Albéniz, Malagueña, played by cellist Yuli Turovsky and the Musicians of Montreal. Getting the 6 o'clock hours music underway here on Classical California. 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Here's the English Symphony Orchestra, William Boughton conducting.

0: It's by Johann Christian Bach, the Grand Overture, number 2 in B-flat major, the English Symphony Orchestra, William Boughton conducting. You're on Classical California. 23 minutes after 6 o'clock. It's great to be with you on this Thursday afternoon, the 20th of August. It just so happens to be California Public Radio Day. It's a reminder that public radio is more than just a radio service. 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
0: 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And I mentioned the sublime. Here's this from Ray Fun Williams, The Fantasia on a Theme by Thomas Tallis.

0: The music of Rafe Vaughan Williams, Fantasia on a Theme by Thomas Tallis, the BBC Symphony, and Andrew Davis conducting here on Classical California at just about a quarter before 7 o'clock. It's California Public Radio Day today. If that is the kind of beauty and bliss that you've come to count on from Classical California, we're inviting you to become a member, a monthly member, a sustainer of this radio service today on California Public Radio Day. This is your reminder that public radio is more than just FM airwaves. This is a community of curious and generous people who believe that this music belongs to everyone. Classical California does belong to all of you. It belongs to our listeners, and this year our goal is to welcome you into our sustaining community. 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Or increase that monthly gift, as Kathy did. Kathy in Lafayette says, I'm increasing my monthly donation to the dollar a day option because out of all of the subscriptions I have, Classical California is the only one that I enjoy every single day for several hours of the day. The music and the wonderful humans who play it are entertaining, informative, inspirational, and enriching. Thank you, says Kathy, and all I can say is thank you right back for increasing that monthly donation to a dollar a day. 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

Music by a composer who goes by a single name, Merody. White Flowers Take Their Bath, played by violinist Mari Samuelson with the ensemble Scoring Berlin. Jonathan Stockheimer conducting here on Classical California. 11 minutes before 7 o'clock. It's so great to be with you. We're in the last couple of hours of California Public Radio Day. $10 a month keeps the music here on Classical California. 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

0: Music by Rimsky-Korsakov from Scheherazade, The Sea, and Sinbad's Ship, the Philharmonia Orchestra, David Nolan conducting here on Classical California. It is California Public Radio Day, just a few more hours left in it. Just want to say thank you so much for being a part of this collective experiment that is listener-funded radio. You do it. You keep the music playing through your donations. We're so grateful for you. We love this community. We love this relationship. We love that we're able to do this thing that is classical music public broadcasting together in community with one another. You're a part of it. 800-421-1717. If you can do a dollar a day, it's been very popular this afternoon. A dollar a day. We've got four different thank you gifts. I can't remember a time when we've given four gifts for one donation. Sometimes it's two for one. This is four for one. So the baseball cap, the water bottle, the clear stadium backpack, and the window cling for California Public Radio Day. 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Again, thank you so much for being a part of it. I'll hang out with you for another hour here on Classical California before turning things over to Laura Downs, and she'll take you all the way up to the midnight hour. 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

Serenade, attributed to Romanus Hofstetter, written by Joseph Haydn, Andante Cantabile, the Bournemouth Symphony Orchestra, José Serra Brière, conducting here on Classical California. Getting the 7 o'clock hours music underway. Good evening. This is Brian Lauritsen. First of all, thank you so much for your participation during California Public Radio Day today. A moment to celebrate the role of public radio in all of our lives. And I hope you have enjoyed our conversations throughout the day today. And of course, the music here on Classical California. We continue with music by Rossini. This is the overture to his final opera, William Tell, the National Philharmonic, and Riccardo Chailly conducting.

0: That's music by Gioachino Rossini, some of the best loved classical music ever written. The Overture to William Tell, age 40. Gioachino Rossini wrote that opera, and then he said, I'm out. Mic drop. He retired after that opera. The National Philharmonic Orchestra, Ricardo Chailly conducting here on Classical California. Imagine that, retiring at age 40. Must be nice, said the post-40-year-old at work. Coming up next, it's a jazzy piano concerto from France, a composer who looked to the United States for inspiration as well.
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0: It's great to be with you on this Thursday afternoon, Thursday evening. I'm Brian Lawrence, and thanks so much for making this music a part of your day today, celebrating California Public Radio Day today, and the joy that this medium can bring into our lives, especially on from our standpoint, through the power of music. And we get to share music together each and every day. It's one of the great privileges of my life, and I appreciate your company every single afternoon and evening here as we listen to music together. And right now it's music by a Frenchman who looked to the United States for inspiration, particularly the worlds of jazz, Maurice Ravel, Frenchman very interested in what was going on here in America with jazz music, and he wanted to incorporate it into his own compositions, and he did so in his own ways. This is the piano concerto in G major. A lot of jazz influences in here. No, it doesn't swing. You're probably not going to dance to it, but you can hear those jazz elements, those blues notes, and just a little bit of that inflection of American jazz in this very French piano concerto in G major. Music by Maurice Ravel. Here's Simona Dinnerstein and the Leipzig Radio Symphony. Christian Järvi conducting.

The music of Maurice Ravel. Piano Concerto in G Major played by Simona Dinnerstein with the Leipzig Radio Symphony and Christian Järvi conducting. You're on Classical California.

0: from the Goldberg Variations of Johann Sebastian Bach, the 12th Canon at the Fourth. We heard the Broke Chamber Orchestra of Colorado, Frank Noel conducting on Classical California. This week on SoCal Saturday Night, the Los Angeles Philharmonic returns to the Hollywood Bowl in an all-American program led by Thomas Wilkins. From the energy of Bernstein's On the Town and Duke Ellington's Harlem to Valerie Coleman's powerful Fanfare for Uncommon Times and William Grant Still's tender Mother and Child. I'm Brian Lauritsen. Join me for the LA Phil at the Hollywood Bowl on SoCal Saturday Night, 7 p.m. on Classical California.
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That's music from the early 16th century. Composer El Divino, that was his title, and his name was Francesco Canova Damila. We heard Spagna Contrapunto, played by Madrid Atrium Musicae, here on Classical California. Great to be with you on this Thursday evening. I'm Brian Lawrence, and coming up top of the 8 o'clock hour, some Pearls of Love. Laura Downs has the pearls, and she'll play them for you. That's coming up top of the hour. And right now, second movement, Andante from the Symphony No. 3 of Johannes Brahms in a version for nothing but cellos. Here's the Mount Vernon Virtuosi Cello Gang on Classical California.

0: A movement from a symphony by Brahms, arranged for cello ensemble. 8 cellos, with piano too. The Andante, the slow movement from the Symphony No. 3 by Brahms, the Mount Vernon Virtuosi Cello Gang, and Amit Peled on piano here on Classical California. Wrapping up my time with you this evening again on California Public Radio Day. 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I'm Brian Lauritz, and Laura Downs is coming up next. Have a great evening.
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2: Hello and welcome to your Thursday evening music. I'm Laura Downs, and thanks for joining me this evening. To begin tonight, this concert waltz called Pearls of Love, a very personal title. Joseph Strauss wrote this piece as a wedding gift for his new bride.

The Vienna Philharmonic under Franz Welser Most with Pearls of Love by Josef Strauss, his first experiment with what he called a concert waltz designed as much for listening as for dancing. I'm Laura Downs with your evening music from Classical California. Robert Schumann never indicated exactly which fairy tales he had in mind when he wrote this set called Märchenbilder, or Fairy Tale Pictures. But this music creates a vivid storybook world that you can fill in with your own imagination.

0: Violist Thomas Zettmeyer and pianist Cyprian Katsaris in that set called Märchenbilder, or Fairy Tale Pictures by Robert Schumann. Musical sketches that came easily. Schumann composed that work in just 4 days. It's Evening Music from Classical California, and I'm Lara Downs with music by Händel coming up next.
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2: One of the world's most celebrated pianists returns to Davies Symphony Hall. From Viennese elegance to the heat of Spain, Lang Lang takes the piano on a breathtaking journey. 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

That was the first movement of Handel's Harp Concerto in B-flat major. Valérie Milhaud was the soloist with Les Violons du Roi under Bernard Labadie. And now a piece of music that was a milestone in American history. In 1931, when Howard Hanson led the premiere of William Grant Still's Symphony No. 1 with the Rochester Philharmonic, it was the first time that a symphony by a black American composer had been performed by a major American orchestra. Still wrote this piece in 1930, and it reflects the ideals of the Harlem Renaissance, with the ambitious goal of bringing the blues into a traditional European symphonic form and showing that this music belonged in the concert hall. We'll hear the Detroit Symphony Orchestra under Neme Yarvi with William Grant Still's Symphony No. 1, the Afro-American Symphony.

0: William Grant Still, integrating the sounds of America with his Symphony No. 1, the Afro-American Symphony from 1930, leaning into the blues as one of our foundational American idioms. That was the Detroit Symphony Orchestra, led by Nima Yervi. I'm Lara Downs, and you're listening to Evening Music from Classical California, a conversation between members of the Woodwind family at the top of the next hour.
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0: Welcome back to Evening Music. We'll begin this 9 o'clock hour with a concertante for flute and clarinet from the early 19th century by the composer Franz Danzi. This piece is like a conversation between the two instruments, sometimes trading quick, graceful phrases and sometimes joining in lyrical duets. Jean-Pierre Rampal on flute, Paul Meyer on clarinet, and the Franz Liszt Chamber Orchestra.

0: That elegant concertante for flute and clarinet by Franz Danzi was played for us by Jean-Pierre Rampal and Paul Meyer with the Franz Liszt Chamber Orchestra. Join us on Saturday night starting at 7 o'clock as we launch a new season of broadcasts featuring the LA Phil at the Hollywood Bowl. This weekend, an all-American program depicting scenes from the women's suffrage movement, gentle lullabies, and vibrant city streets. New York City comes to life in both the dances from Leonard Bernstein's beloved musical On the Town and Duke Ellington's orchestral suite Harlem. Valerie Coleman's Fanfare for Uncommon Times reflects our unsettled moment, cited by the New York Times as at once reflective and restless, uplifting and ominous. And we'll hear William Grant Still's suite Mother and Child, inspired by Harlem Renaissance artist Sargent Johnson. That's the LA Phil at the Hollywood Bowl with Thomas Wilkins leading Bernstein and Ellington this Saturday evening at 7 o'clock here on Classical California.
1: The sound of sunlight and open roads from Palm Springs to Sea Ranch and every bright mile between. 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

an arrangement of the traditional Japanese melody On the Sumida River, played by the Montreal Symphony Orchestra under Kent Nagano. I'm Lara Downs, and this is Evening Music from Classical California. George Gershwin wrote his Concerto in F in 1925, right on the heels of the sensational success of his Rhapsody in Blue. That triumph, 1 year earlier, had prompted the conductor Walter Damrosch and the New York Symphony to commission a full-scale piano concerto, and this time Gershwin had more than a few weeks to write the piece. This music brings the sounds of 1920s New York alive, with the rhythms of the Charleston, a smoky late-night blues interlude, and all the electric cacophony of the city that never sleeps. Cheyenne Wang is the piano soloist with the Royal Scottish National Orchestra under Peter Ungen. The Concerto in F by George Gershwin.

0: George Gershwin called the finale of his Concerto in F an orgy of rhythms, the piano and orchestra hurtling down a syncopated runway towards that hard-driving, exuberant finish. Cheyenne Wang was the soloist with the Royal Scottish National Orchestra under Peter Ungen, Gershwin's Concerto in F for piano and orchestra. Join me on Saturday evening at 6 o'clock for the next episode of my series called Classical Americana. 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This weekend, it's all about love, from the bonds of family to the sparks of romance. 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That's Saturday night at 6 o'clock here on Classical California.
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0: You're listening to Evening Music from Classical California. And this 10 o'clock hour begins with music by Joseph Boulogne, the Chevalier de Saint-Georges, his Symphonie Concertante in C major for two violins and orchestra.

The Symphonie Concertante in C Major by Joseph Boulogne, the Chevalier de Saint-Georges. We heard violinists Yuri Revich and Libor Jezek with the Czech Philharmonic Orchestra under Michael Halasch. And it's time now for your nightly lullaby. Tonight's music by the Japanese composer Akira Ifukube, drawing on memories of his childhood and encounters with the music, the ceremonies, and dances of the indigenous Ainu people. This is the Adagio from his Sinfonia Tapkara, in a performance by the Russian Philharmonic Orchestra under Dmitry Yablonsky.

0: The Adagio from the Sinfonia Tapkara by the Japanese composer Akira Ifukube. That was the Russian Philharmonic Orchestra under Dmitri Yablonsky with your lullaby tonight from Evening Music.
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Even after all this time, the sun never says to the earth, "You owe me." Look what happens with a love like that. It lights the whole sky. That beautiful text by Daniel Ladinsky, set to music by Dan Forrest and performed for us by the Voces 8 Vocal Ensemble with cellist Matthew Sharp. Here's the lively and elegant Piano Trio No. 1 by the 18th century German composer Johann Peter Pixis.

The London-based Leonora Piano Trio with that Trio No. 1 in B-flat major by the 18th century German composer Johann Peter Pixis. I'm Lara Downs, and it's evening music from Classical California. Music by Schubert at the top of the next hour.

0: Let's call that a bonus lullaby tonight. Haze on the Mountain by the American composer Eric Chappelle. That recording featured the Janacek Philharmonic Orchestra under Evan Alexis Christ. I'm Laura Downs, and this is Evening Music from Classical California.
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0: Welcome back to Evening Music. This 11 o'clock hour begins with music by Franz Schubert, the second ballet from his score of incidental music to the play Rosamunde. This is a charming interlude with a gentle, lilting melody, delicate woodwind colors, and an easy, loose dance rhythm that has all of Schubert's unique grace and charm. The Leipzig Gewandhaus Orchestra under Kurt Mazur.

Schubert's Rosamunde Ballet No. 2, played there by the Leipzig Gewandhaus Orchestra under Kurt Mazur. And music now by Mozart, his graceful and elegant quintet for piano and winds in E-flat major. We'll hear the musicians of the Academy of Ancient Music Chamber Ensemble.

0: The musicians of the Academy of Ancient Music Chamber Ensemble with Mozart's Quintet for Piano and Winds in E-flat Major. I'm Laura Downs, and this is Evening Music from Classical California.
1: This week on SoCal Saturday Night, the Los Angeles Philharmonic returns to the Hollywood Bowl in an all-American program led by Thomas Wilkins. From the energy of Bernstein's On the Town and Duke Ellington's Harlem to Valerie Coleman's powerful Fanfare for Uncommon Times and William Grant Still's tender Mother and Child. I'm Brian Lauritsen. Join me for the LA Phil at the Hollywood Bowl on SoCal Saturday Night, 7 p.m. on Classical California.
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Tomorrow's Song, music by Olafur Arnalds, in that performance by the harpist Lavinia Meyer. And to end the program tonight, this violin concerto by Giovanni Viotti, one of the great violin virtuosos of the 18th century. His powerful playing and expansive approach helped transform the violin tradition and led to the music of Beethoven and the great romantic virtuosos. Adelina Oprean is the soloist with the European Community Chamber Orchestra under Jörg Färber.

The Violin Concerto No. 13 in A Major by Giovanni Viotti, one of the great violin virtuosos of the 18th century. Adelina Oprean was the soloist with the European Community Chamber Orchestra under Jörg Färber. And that brings us to the end of Evening Music for tonight. It's been my pleasure to spend this time with you, and I hope you've enjoyed all the music and the stories. I'll be back tomorrow evening at 8 p.m., and for now the great music continues with Classical California all night. Good night, sleep tight, and have a beautiful tomorrow.

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Welcome to the most beautiful Friday ever. Why? Because you are listening to Members Supported Classical California. I'm Jennifer Miller Hamill. It is great to be with you. It's also a very beautiful morning because of you, my incredible early morning family who stepped up yesterday to help support us during California Public Radio Day. We could not have had such an incredible celebration without you. If you gave yesterday during California Public Radio Day, I tip my hat to you. 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So I have a supersized work to start things off just for you, my friends. Johann Baptist Kramer's Piano Concerto No. 5. This is the one that wraps up with that incredible Hungarian rondo. So listen in. Pianist Howard Shelley will be joined by the London Mozart Players.

0: Ah, that incredible finale. That was the Piano Concerto No. 5 in C minor. The music of Johann Baptist Cramer, or John, as he was known when he moved to England. Howard Shelley was your soloist there, and he was joined by the London Mozart Players. A big way to kick off your Friday here on members-supported Classical California. Well, what happens when the music of Ireland and France come together? We'll find out in just a moment.
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That's music of French composer Augusto Holmes. She was actually of Irish descent, exploring her own Irish heritage there. Number 7 of her 20 melodies, that was the Irish Noel with cellist Jessie Ann Richardson, joined by the Plati Quartet. In fact, Augusta would write on the score to that piece, "Dream on, may Christmas give you back the strength and freedom of your ancestors." That music for you this morning here on Listener Supported Classical California. And if you would like to have some Christmas music right this very minute, well, believe it or not, we stream Christmas music 365 days a year over on our website, classicalcalifornia.org. You can check out our whole list of side streams available there, including the Classical California Christmas stream. Well, as we head up to 5 o'clock, a piece from Austrian composer Richard Stür. This is the finale from his Chamber Symphony in F Major. Ian Hobson will lead Symphonia Varsovia.

actually, I lied. What we just heard was the music of Tommaso Albanoni. That was his trumpet concerto in B-flat major with Hannes Leuben and the English Chamber Orchestra. Okay, for real this time, we are going to hear music by Richard Stör, an Austrian composer who would relocate to the U.S. during the outbreak of World War II, as he was Jewish. He would go on to teach at the Curtis Institute in Philadelphia, where he had Leonard Bernstein as a student. For real this time, the finale from Richard Stör's Chamber Symphony in F.

Ian Hobson leading Symphonia Varsovia in the third movement, the Allegro, from the Chamber Symphony in F major of Austrian composer Richard Stirr. Well, coming up in just a moment, we are going to take your early morning

Classical California, KUSC, 91.5 FM, and HD1 Los Angeles, a public service of USC, home of the USC Viterbi School of Engineering.

The theme of Princess Zelda from Eric Buchholz's symphonic suite, The Hero of Time, that was inspired by Koji Kondo's music for The Legend of Zelda Ocarina of Time, that incredible entry in the Legend of Zelda video game series, which is getting a remake very soon, by the way. Alan Wilson leading the Slovak National Symphony. And yes, Ocarina of Time is getting a modern-day remake. They announced that just about 2 months ago. And there's also a live-action Zelda movie coming in May of 2027. Lots of Legend of Zelda news for you this morning here in Classical California. And coming up around 8 o'clock this morning, I will have Screen Time, exploring the world of music for screens of all sizes. In fact, time flies when you're sailing across the sky on your trusty Nimbus 2000. Well, a beloved Wizarding classic is going to return to theaters very soon for its 25th anniversary, and I am going to celebrate its beloved music on today's edition of Screen Time. Jennifer Miller-Hamill, great to be with you as always. We'll continue on with Christian Kannebeek and his Symphony No. 51.

The music of Christian Kanabeek, a composer who worked under the Elector of Bavaria, wrote many pieces for the court there. He would constantly travel back and forth between Paris and Versailles. And because of those travels, Kanabeek's music become very, very popular in France. That was Kanabeek's Symphony No. 51 with Hugo Grotz leading the Nicholas Esterhazy Symphonia. Now, our next musical name has been described as a composer of great facility and consistent wit. I love that. He was a pupil of Nadia Boulanger, and historians say that he wrote music of charm and elegance. See what you think. The Divertissement for Winds by Jean Francais, featuring the Aulos Wind Quintet.

0: from Jean Francais, a student of Nadia Boulanger. That was his Divertissement for Winds and the Allo Swing Quartet, quintet, on that recording for you. Well, in just a moment, a chance to look back and remember.
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from Felix Mendelssohn's collection of songs without words. That one is called Sweet Remembrance, with cellist Lynn Harrell and pianist Bruno Canino. That's just reminding me of some sweet remembrances of yesterday, California Public Radio Day. We heard from so many of you, especially my early morning warriors who stepped up to support the station during our statewide celebration of the importance of public media. 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And I have to say, it was so wonderful to hear from hundreds of you during yesterday's California Public Radio Day campaign. 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Well, a double dose of vitamin E minor for you now, starting with Ferdinando Carulli's Guitar Concerto in E minor, Pepe Romero, your soloist with Academy of St. Martin in the Fields.

featuring USC Thornton School faculty Pepe Romero on the guitar and Academy of St. Martin in the Fields. That was Ferdinando Carulli's Guitar Concerto in E minor. Well, I did promise you a double dose of E minor, so Edward Elgar is going to come in clutch now with the Suite for Strings in E minor, Verdon Hanley leading the London Philharmonic.

A piece that had its premiere in 1892 in a private performance by the very civilized Worcester Ladies Orchestral Class. Yes. Edward Elgar's Serenade for Strings in E minor, the London Philharmonic under the baton there of Vernon Handley. Well, coming up in just a moment, a gentleman who has quite an interesting connection to conductor Zubin Mehta. Stay tuned.

0: That was the Early Music Ensemble, Ensemble Galilei, playing a piece composed by one of their members, Carolyn Surik, who said that the work was inspired by her own battle with cancer. That was called Death's Second Self.
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0: It's just about 6 o'clock. A very happy Friday to you. I'm Jennifer Miller-Hamill. Lovely to be kicking off another weekday with you on listener-supported Classical California. Well, I have music to celebrate the party spirit of this Friday. Perhaps it is the end of your first week of school. I hope that school has started out well for you so far. But first, we are going to let Austro-Hungarian composer Walter Kaufmann have the first word. He's a composer that fled Europe during World War II. He lived for a time in India. In fact, while he was there, he founded the Bombay Chamber Music Society with the father of conductor Zubin Mehta. And then after that, he came to the U.S. and was a professor at the University of Indiana. This is the Barbaric Allegro, the fourth movement from Kaufmann's String Quartet, number 11.

Allegro Barbarico, or the barbaric Allegro, the fourth movement from Walter Kaufmann's String Quartet No. 11, was played for you by the Arc Ensemble this Friday morning on member-supported Classical California. Well, I did promise you some party music, and who better to get us waltzing than the king himself, Johann Strauss Jr. This is called Roses from the South.

0: Franz Welser-Most leading the London Philharmonic in Roses from the South, one of those very popular waltzes of Johann Strauss Jr., putting you in a party mood this Friday on listener-supported Classical California. Well, in just a moment, a piece from a self-taught flutist. More on that around the corner.
1: Waves crash, fog lifts, and strings rise above the cliffs. Carmel's in tune with Classical California.

The finale from the Symphony No. 6 of Dutch composer Johan Willems, conductor Werner Erhardt, leading Concerto Kuhn. Well, if over the last few years you decided to pick up an instrument and teach yourself how to play, you have something in common with Johan. He taught himself how to play the flute when he was just a very young man. The more you know here on Member Supported Classical California. I remember trying to teach myself how to play the French horn when I was in college, and let's just say I was less than successful. Continuing on now with a piece that Beethoven played frequently during social functions, which is how this work got its name. It was one of his favorite things to play. The Favored Andante, featuring Andra Schiff.

Andante Favori, the favored andante, the music of Ludwig van Beethoven, one of your favorites, of course, and Andras Schiff, your pianist on that recording. Looking back to the 17th century now, this is the music of 20th century Hungarian composer Ferenc Farkas, the old Hungarian dances.

0: a recording from the Vienna Quintet, the old Hungarian dances of 20th century composer Ferenc Farkas, as inspired by the dances of 17th century Hungary. Well, in just a moment, modern technology is going to bring the piano stylings of a long-past composer back to life. Stay tuned.
1: At the end of the day, step away from the noise and into a completely different state of mind. The Great Escape at 5, a moment of calm from Classical California.

The music of Manuel de Falla, the Jota, from his suite of popular Spanish songs, cellist Zweel Bailey, accompanied by Manuel de Falla. And you might be saying, wait, is this some sort of seance or ghost story piano accompaniment? Well, no, this was actually something that was created thanks to a modern technology known as Zenf, in which they were able to recreate many, many composers' piano performances coming from either old recordings or piano rolls. This particular one, of course, bringing back what Manuel de Falla would have sounded like if he had actually accompanied Zweel Bailey on the Jota. What they can't do these days, right? Well, we are going to head up to 7 o'clock with a Mozartian fragment. I believe it's from an unfinished oboe concerto. This is possibly the opening movement from that. The Allegro for oboe with Albrecht Meyer and the German Chamber Philharmonic of Bremen.

a portion of what we believe is an unfinished oboe concerto by Mozart. That was the Allegro for oboe in F major. Your soloist was Albrecht Meyer. He was joined there by the German Chamber Philharmonic of Bremen. And Maggie Clennon-Reberg will have much more than a fragment of an unfinished concerto. She'll have that for you this morning at 9 o'clock on Mozart in the Morning. Well, in just a moment, Charles Gounod is going to take a hint from J.S. Bach. Stay tuned.

0: Yunor Solistini.
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word clavier. That was what we today call the Bach Gounod Ave Maria, with violinist Maya Magub and pianist Shinny Huang. That gorgeous melody for you this Friday morning on Members Supported Classical California. Hey, good morning. I'm Jennifer Miller-Hamill. Great to be with you. I am still so over the moon appreciative from all the incredible generosity we saw yesterday during California Public Radio Day. I celebrate you, my friends, for your generosity, for your giving, for your outpouring of joy and support during yesterday's statewide fundraising effort. Thank you so, so much. So in reward for that, I have not just a shout out coming up for you in about 11 minutes, but also details on how you could win some tickets to the Hollywood Bowl. Stick around for that. First, though, we'll hear from Franz Beck. This is his Symphony No. 6.

0: Kevin Mallon at the front of the 13 Strings Chamber Orchestra, leading them in the Symphony No. 6 of Franz Beck. Well, my friends, I did promise you some details on a giveaway, and here they are. This week, we are joining forces with the Los Angeles Ballet to send you to their very first performance at the Hollywood Bowl. This is coming up on Tuesday, September 8th, in which they will share a night of Mexican and American gems for orchestra and ballet. They are teaming up with the LA Phil for the first time ever, and this is a program full of incredible musical and visual delights. You could learn more and enter to win tickets right now over at classicalcalifornia.org.
1: Now, our daily dose of gratitude and appreciation. Who do you want to celebrate today? It's time for the Classical California Morning Shoutout.
0: Well, Alan in Claremont has much to celebrate, as tomorrow is his, hold on, I have to check this again, 65th wedding anniversary with his wife Mavis. Happy anniversary, my friends, an incredible 65 years. Alan has requested a favorite to celebrate. So here it is, Maurice Ravel's Bolero.

0: A very new to me and perhaps new to you arrangement of Maurice Ravel's Bolero that featured flutist Viviana Guzman and guitarist Jeremy Jouve. That was music to celebrate the 65th wedding anniversary of our friends Alan and Mavis in Claremont. Their big anniversary is coming up tomorrow. My friends, on behalf of the entire Classical California family, I wish you an incredible Saturday tomorrow. And an incredible anniversary. Tell me, what do you do for 65 years? Goodness, that's amazing. Well, like my friends Alan and Mavis, do you have something big to celebrate? Perhaps it's also a big wedding anniversary or perhaps a big birthday. I don't know if you can hear it in my voice, but I love celebrating these things with you. You can join me over at classicalcalifornia.org where you can make those shout outs right there on our homepage. There's a picture of my face. You can click on that link and it's right there. And I will have those shout outs for you every Monday through Friday at just around 7:15. Well, just around the corner, a symphony that took Brahms quite some time to finish. How long? I'll share that in a moment.
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2: The LA Phil presents Ravel, Debussy, and Saint-Saëns at the Hollywood Bowl on September 10th. 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

So it would take Johannes Brahms 22 years to finish that first symphony. Nothing like taking your time, my friend. That was the third movement from, yes, that first symphony with Carlo Maria Giulini leading the LA Phil. That music for you this Friday on member-supported Classical California. Well, as compared to Brahms, who would only write four symphonies across his career, this next composer would write 104 symphonies, as well as numerous violin works, piano quintets, operas, all kinds of things. This is one of the more concise pieces from his catalog, where he says all he needs to say in just two movements, making this second movement the finale. This is from Joseph Haydn's Piano Sonata No. 58.

The finale from Joseph Haydn's Piano Sonata number 58, featuring pianist Yehuan Sung Wu on that recording for you on Member Supported Classical California. Well, who here loves a birthday? Especially when we can start the celebrations a day early. Well, I'll have more on that coming up at 7:45 on today's Mystery in History. Stick around for that. Heading that way with the third movement from Tchaikovsky's Final Symphony, the Pathetique, number 6, Semyon Bychkov leading the Czech Philharmonic.

0: the big third movement from Tchaikovsky's Pathetique or Passionate Symphony No. 6, the Czech Philharmonic under the baton there of conductor Semyon Bychkov. Well, in just a moment, we are going to say farewell to a Scottish town, but not quite yet.
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0: a piece of music that Scottish composer Peter Maxwell Davis wrote for a town in Scotland that was nearly wiped from the map when a nuclear power plant was supposed to be built, or rather a nuclear mining site was supposed to be built close by, making it unlivable. Fortunately, that did not happen. That was Farewell to Stromness with violinist Nicola Benedetti joined by guitarist Plinio Fernandez and friends.
1: It's time for the Mystery in History on Classical California. Will today's historical clues leave you perplexed, or can you solve the musical mystery?
0: Well, yes, indeed. On this Friday, we are going to start the birthday celebrations just a little bit early for a French composer whose birthday is actually tomorrow. He was born on August 22nd, 1862. Now, he's considered to be one of the most important French composers of the 19th and 20th centuries, with works that range from depictions of the moon to the sea to a young satyr that is napping on a warm afternoon. And he was part of an artist collective in Paris known as the Hooligans. Who was it that was born on August 22nd of 1862? Well, here's a piece that you may not hear as much from him as your musical clue.

All right, a big musical clue for today's mystery in history. That's music from a French composer whose birthday we will be officially celebrating tomorrow. He was born on August 22nd, 1862, one of the most important French composers of the Romantic Impressionist period, 19th, 20th centuries. He has written works that depict everything from the moon to the sea to a young satyr napping on a warm afternoon, and he was part of an artist collective known as the Hooligans. Whose birthday will we officially be celebrating tomorrow? Well, if you guessed Claude Debussy, yes, you would be absolutely correct. Debussy, whose birthday, August 22nd, 1862, so officially tomorrow, but I thought we'd kick off the celebrations a bit early. That was his Scottish March that was based on a traditional bagpipe melody from the Earl of Ross. Jean-Pascal Tourtellier led the Ulster Orchestra. Well, coming up in just a few moments, I am going to have today's edition of Screen Time casting some wizardy magic for you, but we're going to head that way with a piece from Giovanni Viotti. This is the second movement from his Concerto for Piano, Violin, and Strings.

0: He was a close personal friend of Beethoven and Haydn, but he would make a name for himself running opera companies throughout Europe. That was music from impresario Giovanni Viotti, his concerto for piano, violin, and strings, the second movement. Violinist Sergei Krylov, joined by pianist Stefania Mormone and the Southwest German Chamber Orchestra of Pforzheim. Well, in just a moment, we are going to take a trip to the Wizarding World on today's Screen Time.
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0: starting off this hour with the overture from an opera by Handel called Taddeo, an opera that included quite advanced special effects for the time, included flying dragons, ghosts, and transformations. These special effects were so high-tech, in fact, that the stage machinery routinely broke down. For my friends in Southern California, think about the mechanical dragon that they used to have in Fantasmic at Disneyland. Yes. The overture from Taddeo, Nicholas McGuigan led Philharmonia Baroque Orchestra. Good morning. I'm Jennifer Miller Hamill. Great to be with you. Speaking of magic, let's cast a spell on today's Screen Time.
1: 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Here's Screen Time.
0: Well, sometimes I sit down to look at these special event screenings in honor of big anniversaries, and there are some of them that just make my knees hurt. And this is one of them. Coming up, not this weekend, but next weekend, all of the Harry Potter films will be returning to theaters in honor of the first film's 25th anniversary. Can you believe that? It's been 25 years since Harry Potter and the Sorcerer's Stone. So if you have a favorite Harry Potter film, mine happens to be The Prisoner of Azkaban. You'll have a chance to see them on the big screen once again starting next week on August 27th. So I thought on Screen Time, I would not just honor some music from that first Harry Potter film, but also share with you a piece of music that was written around the same time as the release of that film, an instrumental overture that was inspired by the Harry Potter novels. That coming up in just a moment. First, though, we will hear Hedwig's theme from John Williams' Academy Award-nominated score for Harry Potter and the Sorcerer's Stone.

0: music that was composed in 2001, and it was inspired by the Harry Potter novels, not by the films, which were just about to start in theaters. The overture, Boy Wizard, by English composer Herbert Chappell. Gavin Sutherland led the Royal Ballet Sinfonia. And before that, our friend the Dude, Gustavo Dudamel, leading the L.A. Phil in Hedwig's theme from John Williams' music for Harry Potter and the Sorcerer's Stone. A pair of pieces to celebrate the re-releases of the Harry Potter films in theaters coming up next weekend in honor of the first film's 25th anniversary. That's incredible. Well, coming up next week on Screen Time, here's a big one. We never thought that The Coyote would make it to the big screen, but he will finally get his theatrical day in court against the Acme Corporation. Join me for a trip to the desert to celebrate the long overdue release of Coyote versus Acme next Friday at 8 a.m. on Screen Time.
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recorded live on the grand open staircase at Schönbrunn Palace during the summer of 2016. That was the finale from Camille Saint-Saëns' Carnival of the Animals with pianist Katia Merrillier-Lebecq, joined there by the Vienna Philharmonic. Having just recently been to Schönbrunn Palace, I sat there at that opening courtyard trying to imagine what that concert would look like and sound like someday. Someday I'll get to one of those summer night concerts. That would be great. And I'd love for you to join me, if possible. Oh, good morning. I'm Jennifer Miller-Hamill. I am sending out love to you, my friends, especially in appreciation of all your generosity during yesterday's California Public Radio Day campaign. I heard from so many of you stepping up to support Classical California, letting me know how much you rely on the station first thing in the morning. So to send some love to you, how about an amorous concerto from Vivaldi? Yes, it's the violin concerto L'Amoroso. Rachel Podger, joined by Brecken Baroque.

Violinist Rachel Podger, joined by Brecken Baroque for L'Amoroso, the amorous violin concerto of Antonio Vivaldi. Well, heading from the canals of Venice to the rivers and lakes of Alabama, Dances in the Canebrakes from Florence Price.

0: featuring a conductor who just last month was appointed as the director of orchestral activities and chair of the conducting program at New York's prestigious Manhattan School of Music. That was Mayan Chen, leading the Chicago Sinfonietta in Dances in the Canebrakes, the music of Florence Price for you this Friday on member-supported Classical California. Well, in just a moment, we are going to head to Montgomery County, Maryland. More on that in a bit.
1: This week on SoCal Saturday Night, the Los Angeles Philharmonic returns to the Hollywood Bowl in an all-American program led by Thomas Wilkins. From the energy of Bernstein's On the Town and Duke Ellington's Harlem to Valerie Coleman's powerful Fanfare for Uncommon Times and William Grant Still's tender Mother and Child. I'm Brian Lauritsen. Join me for the LA Phil at the Hollywood Bowl on SoCal Saturday Night, 7 p.m. on Classical California.
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the Janáček Philharmonic with their recording of The Recollected Dances, the music of William C. White, an American composer native of Bethesda, Maryland, who is the current music director of Harmonia Orchestra and Chorus, which is based in Seattle. Previously, he was the assistant conductor for the Cincinnati Symphony. That modern piece for you this morning on Classical California. Maggie Klein-Rieberg will be coming up in just a moment with today's edition of Mozart in the Morning, something that will perhaps provide a little bit of diversion for your morning commute. We are going to head that way with The Secret to a Lasting Marriage. I asked that a little bit earlier this morning with today's shout-out honoring a 65th wedding anniversary. Edvard Grieg said his secret to a lasting marriage was to write music for it. In fact, he wrote this in honor of his 25th wedding anniversary. So only 40 more to go to catch up to my friends Alan and Mavis. This is The Wedding Day at Trollhaugen from Grieg's lyric pieces played by Leif Ofe Ansnes.

0: taking us up to 9 o'clock. And today's Mozart in the Morning, that was Edvard Grieg's Wedding Day at Trudhagen from his Lyric Pieces, featuring pianist Leif Offa Ansnes. I'm Jennifer Miller Hamill. Thank you so, so much for hanging out with me this Friday morning on member-supported Classical California. And once again, thank you to everyone who gave during yesterday's California Public Radio Day. We honestly, we cannot do what we do every single day without support from our family, from our community. Thank you so much. Coming up in just a moment, Maggie Clennon-Reberg will be here with Mozart in the Morning.
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About that later this morning. Meantime, TWIF, thank Wolfgang, it's Freitag. Here he is, Wolfgang is sweet 16 in the city of Salzburg after two trips to Italy. His motto at this time, have divertimenti, will travel. He's working on this set of three-string serenades that he was planning to add wind parts to, turning them into symphonies in anticipation of yet a third trip to Italy, which in fact did happen. Here's Concerto Köln with Mozart's Divertimento in D major.

0: And there it is, Mozart in the Morning on Classical California. Anton Steck leading Concerto Köln with Mozart's Divertimento in D major. Mozart in the Morning gets its support in part from the San Francisco Symphony's 2026-27 season. A great night at the Symphony can begin anywhere with Renee Fleming singing Strauss, Music Director Designate Aleem Chan leading John Adams, or Long, Long at the Piano. 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
1: In the Sierras, above the mirrored calm of Tahoe, the mountains hum along with Classical California.

Remember the movie Clue with the alternate endings? This is nothing like that. Well, actually, it is a little bit. The concept is the same. This work called Immortality is an interactive movie where you, it was kind of a game movie where you solve the mystery of the missing actress by finding clues in the film clips. It's a little bit like Clue. Go with me on this, okay? The composer of the soundtrack is Nainita Desai, and we heard the musical moment from Immortality called Art. On to a French organist and composer who spent a good part of her career in New York City. She was famous as a recitalist who could improvise in the style of popular American composers, and she would do this quite frequently as an encore for her performances. She also wrote a lot of music for the alto saxophone. We're going to hear an arrangement for viola. And who is this composer? Yes, I will get to that. Her name is Fernanda de Kroeg. This is her sonata in C-sharp minor, arranged for viola. Matt Albin and the Jackson Symphony Orchestra, that's Jackson, Michigan, by the way, the soloist is Mitsuro Kubo.

0: Mitsuru Kubo is the viola soloist, Matthew Albin leading the Jackson Symphony Orchestra, a work by French organist and composer Fernanda de Kroeck. That was her sonata in C sharp minor this Friday morning on Classical California. I'm Maggie Clennon-Reberg. I'm awfully glad you're here.
1: 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This season on Classical Americana, we're exploring life, liberty, and the pursuit of happiness through music. This week, it's all about love. 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

Jean Lemann leading the early music ensemble Tafelmusik with a concert overture by Luigi Boccherini. George Lee at the piano getting ready to give us Franz Liszt's Hungarian Rhapsody No. 2.

0: George Lee showing that piano, Who's Boss, with Franz Liszt's Hungarian Rhapsody No. 2 in C-sharp minor this Friday morning. I'm so glad that you're here making Classical California the soundtrack for your Golden State Friday morning. It's the on-ramp to the weekend, as our friend John Vandriel likes to say. So happy Friday.
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2: Pianist Garrick Olson joins the San Francisco Symphony for Brahms' monumental Piano Concerto No. 1 under the direction of David Afkan. The program also includes Robert Schumann's Fourth Symphony, threaded with a musical tribute to his wife Clara, alongside Unsuk Chin's vivid Beethoven-inspired Subito con Forza. Three composers, two remarkable

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There's a place for us, as the old song goes, and it is Locus Iste, this place. The miraculous sounds of that gorgeous vocal ensemble, Voces 8, a work by Paul Mahler. Here comes the man, the legend, the chevalier, Joseph Boulogne, violin virtuoso, fencing master, excellent composer, the toast of Paris for most of his career. Here is Chanju, is the as violin soloist, and the Toronto Chamber Orchestra, Boulogne's Violin Concerto in G major.

0: Kevin Mallon leading the Toronto Chamber Orchestra with violin soloist Kyun Chu. That was Joseph Bologna's violin concerto in G major this Friday morning on Classical California. Coming up next, Ludwig steps up to the plate. Three strikes and you're out? Not necessarily.
1: This week on SoCal Saturday Night, the Los Angeles Philharmonic returns to the Hollywood Bowl in an all-American program led by Thomas Wilkins. From the energy of Bernstein's On the Town and Duke Ellington's Harlem to Valerie Coleman's powerful Fanfare for Uncommon Times and William Grant Still's tender Mother and Child. I'm Brian Lauritsen. Join me for the LA Phil at the Hollywood Bowl on SoCal Saturday Night, 7 p.m. on Classical California.
2: From our studios in Los Angeles and San Francisco, this is Classical California.

You know that expression, third time's a charm. Well, in this case, it actually took four goes for Ludwig van Beethoven to come up with the overture that fit the bill for his one and only opera, Fidelio. The fourth try was the winner. And we just heard it, Joel Levy and the Atlanta Symphony Orchestra. Let's see. Let's do a little roll call. 50 symphonies, 60 concertos for multiple instruments. This was a very hard-working classical composer. The clarinet is the instrument for which he is most famous, and especially in his concerto output. We would be talking about Karl Stamitz. Here's Sabina Meyer and the Academy of St. Martin in the Fields. Karl Stamitz, his concerto number 11 in the key of E flat major.

Sabina Meyer is the clarinet soloist, Iona Brown leading the Academy of St. Martin in the Fields. The Clarinet Concerto No. 11 in the key of E-flat major of Carl Stamitz this Friday morning on Classical California.

Classical California, KUSC, 91.5 FM, and HD1 Los Angeles, a public service of USC. Home of the USC Gloria Kaufman School of Dance.

Happy early birthday to one of classical California's favorite composers, born August 22, 1862, Claude Debussy. Practice those scales, kids. That's Dr. Gradus ad Parnassum from Debussy's Children's Corner Suite, Yoav Talmi and the Quebec Symphony Orchestra. This composer began his musical studies while in his teens, which is not at all atypical. Not everybody begins as a child prodigy. We all start our piano lessons when we are ready. Early in his career, however, Felix Mendelssohn took a shine to his work and hired him as assistant conductor in the city of Leipzig. That doesn't happen for everybody, I suppose. Neema Järvi and the Stockholm Sinfonietta are on deck right now. This is the finale from Nils Gade's Symphony No. 2 in E major.

0: The energetic conclusion of Symphony No. 2 in E Major by Nils Gade. Neeme Järvi and the Stockholm Sinfonietta this Friday morning on Classical California. A work for the opera stage is coming up next.
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An early operatic work based on Shakespeare. It's no Titus Andronicus, but Handel's Julius Caesar does have a bit of violence in it, although most of the violence is off stage. Although that coloratura can be brutal in the wrong hands, if you know what I mean. That is the overture to Handel's Julius Caesar, and we heard La Chambre du Roi, the Chamber of the King ensemble. This work almost made it to the ballet stage. In fact, Sergei Rachmaninoff created it as if it were a life story and suggested to Mikhail Fokine that it be a ballet about Nicola Paganini. After fleeing Russia in 1917, Rachmaninoff completed only 6 more pieces in the remainder of his 25 years. He found himself profoundly inspired in the summer of 1934 when he was about 61 years old, working, as he put it, from morning until night on his Opus 43. Daniel Trifonov at the piano, Yannick Nezet-Séguin and the Philadelphia Orchestra. This is Sergei Rachmaninoff's Rhapsody on a Theme by Paganini.

0: a masterwork by Sergei Rachmaninoff. He was actually suspicious that the piece had so much immediate success. That is Daniel Trifonov at the piano, Yannick Nezet-Séguin, and the Philadelphia Orchestra. The Opus 43 of Sergei Rachmaninoff, Rhapsody on a Theme by Paganini.
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Gerard Schwartz and the Seattle Symphony performing Gerard's Concerto for Brass Quintet and Orchestra. And if it sounds familiar to you, it's based on Handel's Concerto Grosso in F major. What do Patrick Stewart, Helen Mirren, Kenneth Branagh, and Sigourney Weaver all have in common? This'll blow your mind. They have all played Shakespeare's Sorcerer Prospero from The Tempest. Frederick Quarter is an English composer who set that Shakespearean tale to music. We'll hear Prospero. This is David Lloyd-Jones and the English Northern Sinfonia.

0: English composer Frederick Quarter's Take on the Bard. From Shakespeare's The Tempest, that is the sorcerer Prospero. David Lloyd-Jones and the English Northern Philharmonia. I'm Maggie Clennon-Reberg, about to turn things over to the wonderful Wizard of Los Angeles. Alan Chapman is next. Make it a fabulous Friday and a wonderful weekend, my dears, and I will see you in the morning.
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3: I'm Alan Chapman, and thanks for tuning in to Classical California. Andre Previn conducted around the world, and here's what he had to say about our next composer. Aaron Copland is such a towering figure in 20th century music that he has become synonymous with American music. Time and time again, when my colleagues and I are asked to include an American work in a concert, particularly in Europe, what the presenters are actually requesting is a work by Copland. Well, here's a great work by Copland, winner of the 1945 Pulitzer Prize for Music, as well as the Music Critics Circle of New York Award for the outstanding theatrical work of the season. In its original 13-player version, Aaron Copland's Appalachian Spring, performed by the Orpheus Chamber Orchestra.

0: On Classical California, Aaron Copland's Appalachian Spring, performed by the Orpheus Chamber Orchestra.
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2: 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A Joyful Noise explores centuries of choral music created to comfort, inspire, and lift the spirit. Sundays from 7 to 9 on Classical California.

A waltz by Dvorak with the Orchestra of the Auvergne, conducted by Jean-Jacques Kantorov. Pianist Marta Argerich recalls how the whole thing began. She said, "I was in a kindergarten when I was just 2 years and 8 months old. I was much younger than the rest of the children, and I had a little friend who was always teasing me. He was always telling me, 'You can't do this, you can't do that,' and I would always do whatever he said I couldn't. One day he told me I couldn't play the piano. I immediately got up, went to the piano, and started playing a tune the teacher was playing all the time. I played the tune by ear. The teacher immediately called my mother, and they started making a fuss. And it was all because of this boy who said, 'You can't play the piano.'" Marta Argerich playing a concerto by Haydn with the Württemberg Chamber Orchestra, conducted by Jörg Ferber.

a piano concerto by Haydn, played by Marta Argerich, with the Württemberg Chamber Orchestra, conducted by Jörg Färber. Always a pleasure to tell you about a SoCal big night out, your chance to win tickets to a big night out. This one at the Hollywood Bowl on Tuesday, September 8th. It's Los Angeles Ballet at the Bowl. Los Angeles Ballet making their Hollywood Bowl debut, teaming up with the Los Angeles Philharmonic in a program of orchestral and dance delights. Some of the highlights, 4 dance episodes from Copland's Rodeo, and a new ballet set to music by Gabriela Ortiz. Again, that's the Hollywood Bowl, September 8th, a Tuesday evening. To enter to win tickets, visit our website, classicalcalifornia.org. And now, the overture to Rossini's Italian Girl in Algiers, which one person described as an opera that bears no relation to real life in Italy, Algeria, or anywhere else. The overture, played by the Chamber Orchestra of Europe, conducted by Claudio Abbado.

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2: Pianist Garrick Olson joins the San Francisco Symphony for Brahms' monumental Piano Concerto No. 1 under the direction of David Avkan. The program also includes Robert Schumann's Fourth Symphony, threaded with a musical tribute to his wife Clara, alongside Unsuk Chin's vivid Beethoven-inspired Subito con Forza. 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

Experience, music by Ludovico Einaudi with violinist Angèle Dubois and her group La Pietà. And a very good afternoon. I'm Alan Chapman. Thank you so much for joining us here on Classical California. Schubert's Ninth Symphony is the great C major, as opposed to number six, the little C major. And Schubert's Ninth is, well, it's of substantial size. So substantial that when Schumann expressed his admiration, he still referred to its heavenly length. There's a nice phrase for you, the heavenly length. Stravinsky later made a comment that seems to relate. Stravinsky said, "So what if I doze off occasionally while listening to Schubert, as long as I always find myself in paradise when I wake up?" Well, here is the scherzo from the great C major, Schubert's Ninth, with the Bordeaux-Aquitaine National Orchestra, conducted by Kwame Ryan.

0: On Classical California, the Scherzo from Schubert's Ninth Symphony, the Great C Major, Kwame Ryan conducted the Bordeaux Aquitaine National Orchestra.
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0: Franz Anton Hofmeister is one of that long list of composers who studied law before they concentrated on music. He actually went to Vienna to study law, and it was in that city that he became a popular composer. But these days, his reputation is mainly as a pioneering music publisher. Well, here's a symphony by Hofmeister. Matthias Bammert conducts the London Mozart Players.

0: On Classical California, Matthias Bamert conducting the London Mozart Players in a symphony by Franz Anton Hofmeister.
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The Contradance from Richard Harvey's Concerto Antico. John Williams played the guitar. Paul Daniel conducted the London Symphony. When Alicia Della Rocha was just 3 years old, she was taken to a concert at the conservatory in Barcelona, and she was so excited that when she met the director of the conservatory, she said she wanted to learn to play the piano, 3 years old. Well, he turned out to be the only teacher she would ever have, and he clearly taught her well. She was described as one of the most relaxed of performers whose playing is nothing short of miraculous in its suppleness and grace, ideally suited to Gabriel Fauré's fantasy for piano and orchestra. Alicia Della Rocha with the London Philharmonic, conducted by Rafael Frühbeck de Burgos.

0: Music by the composer whom Debussy called the master of charms, Gabriel Fauré. His Fantasy for Piano and Orchestra, played by Alicia de la Rocha, with the London Philharmonic conducted by Rafael Frubeck de Burgos.
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Patrick Doyle and the Royal Philharmonic performing the Potter Waltz from his score for Harry Potter and the Goblet of Fire. And a very good afternoon. I'm Alan Chapman. Thank you for tuning in to Classical California. Oh, right, here's Tchaikovsky in Rome during carnival season. He writes to his patroness that he's bothered by the wild folly. But he's also very much taken with the music. And he takes some of the music he hears in the streets, some that he finds in published form, and creates his Capriccio Italien. Oh, yes, and as far as that bugle call at the beginning, that's what he heard every morning from the army barracks next door to his hotel. Capriccio Italien with the Southwest German Radio Orchestra, conducted by Christoph Poppin.

0: on Classical California. Tchaikovsky's Capriccio Italien, performed by the Southwest German Radio Orchestra, conducted by Christoph Paupen.
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0: And next, music by Bach, who thought there might be the possibility of future employment at the court of the Margrave of Brandenburg. So he took 6 concertos he'd already composed, put them together for presentation to the Margrave with a dedication, a rather flowery dedication. Well, let's put it this way. Bach could lay it on thick when he had to, and just give you an idea, a few phrases from that dedication. He says, "I noticed that Your Highness took some pleasure in the little talents which heaven has given me for music. Your Highness deigned to honor me with a command to send you some pieces of my composition." So here is a set of concertos, he says, "and I beg Your Highness most humbly not to judge their imperfection with the rigor of that discriminating and sensitive taste which everyone knows him to have for music." Yes, Bach could really lay it on. Here's the first Brandenburg with the Los Angeles Philharmonic, conducted by Pinchas Zukerman.

0: on Classical California, Bach's Brandenburg Concerto No. 1, performed by the Los Angeles Philharmonic, conducted by Pinchas Zukerman.
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Violinist Esther Abrami and ensemble performing her work, Tournelle. And now music by Maddalena Lombardini Sermon. She was born in Venice in 1745, composer, violinist, and opera singer. And take note, she not only performed her own works, she also published them. Here's a string quartet by Maddalena Lombardini Sermon, performed by the Erato Quartet of Basel.

0: A string quartet by Maddalena Lombardini's Sermon, performed by the Erato Quartet of Basel. I'm Alan Chapman. That does it for me for today. But before I go, let me tell you what I have for you over the weekend. Tomorrow night on Modern Times, Steve Rice drawing on the sounds of the city and Chick Corea's last work. Modern Times, tomorrow night, 10 to midnight. Sunday morning, as always, I'm here with 2 hours of Baroque goodies on a musical offering. 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A musical offering, Sunday morning, 9 to 11. Stay tuned now for more music with Diane Nicolini.
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4: Good afternoon. Hi. Happy Friday. I'm Diane Nicolini. First thing I want to say is thank you. Thank you for helping us out yesterday during the Public Radio Day, California Public Radio Day. Your response was overwhelming. We have so many new members to Classical California. Welcome, everybody, and a huge, huge note of thanks. Here's my gift to you. It's Beethoven, Symphony No. 4. Simon Rattle leads the Vienna Philharmonic.

0: That was a performance of the Beethoven Symphony No. 4, performed by the Vienna Philharmonic, which in a way was Beethoven's orchestra. Well, many years later, Sir Simon Rattle was the conductor on Classical California. 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And if you didn't have a chance to give yesterday, it's never too late. 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
1: 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I'm Brian Lauritsen. 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

Gervais Young performed La Comparsita or The Little Parade or Hernando's Hideaway. Whatever you call that tune, it's by Gerardo Rodriguez, and you heard it here on Classical California. Well, how about a quick trip to Spain? This is España by Emmanuel Chabrier. Eric Kunzel leads the Cincinnati Pops.

That was España by Emmanuel Chabrier. Eric Kunzel led the Cincinnati Pops on Classical California. Well, a pianist named Hayato Sumino is also known as Katin on social media. And this is a performance by Katin of the Polonaise No. 7 of Frédéric Chopin.

0: There was the very young Japanese pianist Hayato Sumino, also known as Katin, performing Polonaise No. 7, the Polonaise Fantasy, by Frédéric Chopin. Well, music originally for solo piano coming up by Claude Debussy, but we'll hear it performed on the violin with Joshua Bell next.
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one of the most exquisite melodies from Claude Debussy. His Prelude No. 8, La Fille aux Cheveux de Lin, The Girl with the Flaxen Hair. Joshua Bell was the violin soloist with the Academy of St. Martin in the Fields, led by Michael Stern, on Classical California. Well, going back to the era of Mozart for this music by the woman composer, Marianne Martinez. This is her keyboard concerto in A major. Edith Meshulam Corman is the soloist with the Oxford Philharmonic Orchestra.

0: It's a brand new recording of music by Marianne Martinez, who was a composer and pianist back in Mozart's day and time and place. Edith Meshulam Corman was our soloist just now with the Oxford Philharmonic Orchestra, conducted by Kayena Poncion Bailey on Classical California. James Horner is best known as a film composer. I should say was best known as a film composer before his tragic death just about 10 years ago. But he had a chance to compose for his four favorite French horn players, instrumentalists who had been featured on the soundtracks to many of his movies and movie soundtracks. And we're going to hear that work by James Horner coming up next.
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0: Composed in 2015, especially for four horn players, David Pyatt, John Ryan, James Thatcher, and Richard Watkins, instrumentalists who had performed on many of the soundtracks composed by James Horner. And he thought to himself, I'd like to compose something especially for these gentlemen. And he calls it collage. Here's Jaime Martin leading the London Philharmonic and four great French horn players.

That was a performance of Collage by James Horner. Jaime Martin led the London Philharmonic, and the horn soloists were David Pyatt, John Ryan, James Thatcher, and Richard Watkins. From classical California, hey, we're giving away tickets to the Hollywood Bowl, the Los Angeles Ballet at the Bowl, coming up on Tuesday, September 8th. 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

0: Angela Hewitt performing a work by François Couperin, who tended to give his pieces some very interesting names. For example, that's called The Gnat.
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Two wonderful artists, Cecilia Bartoli and Bryn Terfel, were Papagena and Papageno from Mozart's The Magic Flute. Myung-Yung Chung conducted the Santa Cecilia National Academy Orchestra. Sarah Chang is front and center next. The violinist is featured in Autumn from the Four Seasons by Vivaldi.

0: Sarah Chang was the violin soloist with the Orpheus Chamber Orchestra in Autumn from the Four Seasons, the four violin concertos called the Four Seasons by Antonio Vivaldi. From Classical California, time for me to say so long. Have a wonderful weekend. I'm Diane Nicolini, going to send you on down to Los Angeles with Brian Lauridsen from the KUSC studios with today's edition of The Great Escape.
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0: It's time for the Great Escape at 5. Where will the music take you today?
1: Good afternoon and welcome to your Great Escape for this Friday. I'm Brian Lawrence and it's always great to be with you each and every day here on Classical California, especially at this time of day when we have an opportunity to pause and reflect and revel in the beauty and inspiration and, yes, calm of classical music. It's The Great Escape at 5, beginning with music by John Williams from the film Saving Private Ryan, Hymn to the Fallen. Here's the Boston Pops and Tanglewood Festival Chorus, John Williams conducting.